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There's so much you have to know.

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2: 7A.
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1: Hoops, spurs, boots.
0: To the flow now, ooh.

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Money really all that we fiendin' for. I'm doing things they ain't seen before. 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

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Welcome to Paradise. 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

0: moves forward.
1: 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I make points which hold significance. That ain't a bag, it's a

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1: I hate the winter. 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I tend to cancel all the plans.
2: I'm sorry, I can't make it.
1: But when the heat comes, something takes a hold. Can I kick it? Yeah, I can.

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You read your lines so cleverly and never missed a cue. Then came act two. You seemed to change, you acted strange, and why I've never known. Honey, you lied when you said you loved me, and I had no cause to doubt you. But I'd rather go on hearing your lies than to go on living without you. Now the stage is bare, and I'm standing there with emptiness all around. And if he won't come back to me, then they can bring the curtain down.